0: so funny. Make me spend my money. Make me feel real loose. 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Or like a girl. Oh, baby, that's the one I like.
1: 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Pick you up at 8.

0: The Doors. 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Aretha Franklin. La Creedence Clearwater Revival. 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